0: night of the week. So, let's dance. The Saturday Night Dance Party.
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1: All right, here we go with the countdown to number one this week. 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Taylor Swift has a workout and people are trying it. They can't do it. She's in that great a shape. What is it? Can you do the Taylor Swift treadmill workout? We'll talk about it. Every hit gets bigger, heading for number one, right here this week.
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1: Our forecast is calling for rain today. We'll see 15 to 25 millimeters expected and a high around 8. Tonight, rain ends overnight, then cloudy sky, 5 to 10 millimeters worth and a low down to 3. Tomorrow, we'll see sunshine and a high of 13.
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0: 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Coming up, we'll hear from Rihanna with Jay-Z. 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
1: Friday night, let me take you out. Show downtown what it's all about. Something kind of like we used to do. 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

0: St. John's Perfect Music Mix, K100, and good morning, Julia, here with you on your Sunday. It's a good day to catch up on some indoor chores. Yeah, yesterday was so nice, and today, I mean, it's a good day for Mayflowers that we're getting some showers. We definitely need the rain, but there'll be a lot of it. So do travel with care if you're on the roads today. Watch for pooling water later on. We're expecting a good amount, 15 to 25 millimeters of rain. So pooling water on the roads certainly could be a concern today. We'll hear from Rev coming up and Virginia DeVegas.
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0: St. John's Perfect Music Mix, K100, and good morning. We're going to hear next hour from Alex Warren. We've got Sabrina Carpenter as well, just ahead Alyssa Reed, and your full forecast.
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0: Our forecast is calling for rain today. We'll see 15 to 25 millimeters expected and a high around 8. Tonight, rain ends overnight, then cloudy sky, 5 to 10 millimeters worth and a low down to 3. Tomorrow, we'll see sunshine and a high of 13.
4: K100.

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1: 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We'll hear from David Guetta coming up and Selena Gomez.
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1: 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Paddle Fest is coming to St. Andrews. 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

0: 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We'll hear from Sean Hook, Ariana Grande, and Justin Bieber. 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
1: Love this song. 'Cause I don't care when I'm with my baby, yeah. Oh, this song too. Oh, what about this one? 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
0: Our forecast is calling for rain today. We'll see 15 to 25 millimeters expected and a high around 8. Tonight, rain ends overnight, then cloudy sky, 5 to 10 millimeters worth and a low down to 3. Tomorrow, we'll see sunshine and a high of 13.
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0: St. John's Perfect Music Mix, K100, and good morning. I'm Julia Kilbride. 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

0: St. John's Perfect Music Mix, K100. That is it for me. Julia heading out. We'll hear next hour from Rick Dees. He's got the weekly Top 40 Countdown with the biggest songs of the past week on the way. Ahead of that, we'll hear from Katy Perry and Jessia. Have a great day.
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0: Our forecast is calling for rain today. We'll see 15 to 25 millimeters expected and a high around 8. Tonight, rain ends overnight, then cloudy sky, 5 to 10 millimeters worth and a low down to 3. Tomorrow, we'll see sunshine and a high of 13.
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0: Hello, St. John, New Brunswick. It's Rick Dees on the weekly Top 40 Countdown, going all the way to number one right now on K100.
1: Y'all know what time it is.

I can't wait to take you all the way to number one. I'm laughing because Harry Styles has done a weird outfit to get your attention. He wants to fly you in to see his new show, and it is phenomenal. So get ready for all the D-sleaze on that. Oh, wait a minute. The AI revolution has hit you personally. Now, fake Bruno Mars, fake bots are saying that concert tickets are available. They're not. We're at the bottom of that. Bruno Mars, a very deep fake on Bruno. That's coming up. So much going on. All the hits in one place. And how about last week's top five? At number five, Somber. Number four, way to go, Rage. At number three, Sabrina Carpenter. When did you get high? All of a sudden, I could look you up and down all day. Number two, way to go, Olivia.

always a dancing machine. He's Bruno Mars, number one for five straight weeks. I just might. Can Olivia Dean beat him? How about Sabrina Carpenter, Somber, Ella Langley? Taylor Swift is moving up. We'll see what happens this week. So much D's, sleaze, a chance to win. So much going on as we head to number one. And you may know this, each week at rick.com, R-I-C-K.com, we post three choices for a future big hit. And you make the choice. It's called the Sure Shot. This week you said, of the three, this is the one. Olivia Rodrigo is back, and it's called Drop Dead. The Sure Shot from Olivia. Listen. I know.

Olivia. Olivia Rodrigo, living in Toluca Lake, California, has a studio in her house. It's beautiful. And this week, Drop Dead is the sure shot. Olivia is back. She has a big summer lined up of performing, and the album is now dropping. It's called You Seem Pretty Sad for a Girl So In Love. You'll be in love with the hits. We're heading for number one right now, starting at number 40. Rick Dees in the spotlight on Taylor Swift, former number one, The Fate of Ophelia.

0: dipping down just a bit to number 39 this week. He's Benson Boone. Down one, number 39 with Mystical Magical. In his rehearsals for his tour, which is entitled The American Heart Tour, he is doing a workout of 90 minutes a day. He's running. He's doing weight work. He can do a backflip and says, I'm going to do a triple backflip off of my piano on the first stop. We'll see if he's serious. That's dangerous. Benson Boone, every hit gets bigger. Heading for the biggest hit of the week.
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0: you go, Katy Perry, Band-Aids. Let's keep up the hits to number 37, Alex Warren, Ordinary.
1: They say the holy water's watered down, and this town's lost its faith. Our colors will fade eventually, so if our time is running out, day after day, we'll make the mundane a masterpiece. Oh my, my, oh my, my love, I take one look at you, you're taking me out.

0: Well, you go, Alex Warren. He's still number one on many charts right here, number 37. Last week, number 37 for Alex. Ordinary and Nonstop. Rick Dees with AJR. The brothers they are. And the big goodbye.
1: Oh, well, here we go again. 525, really give me 30, make it 30, really give me 30.

0: like this.
1: AJR, the big goodbye, sliding just a bit. Number 36 for the three brothers of AJR. Yes, they're huge Legos fans. By the way, Ed Sheeran is a Legos fan. And there's a Legoland in Southern California. If you've never seen it, check it out. Legoland. Rick Dees with a leg up on knowing everything about every artist. Some Dees Slees coming up. And right now, the Countdown Challenge. Take it and win this incredible, oh, it's amazing. It's an Amazon shopping spree for you. Now, here's the question. Very simple. Who is this number one Countdown star? His body is how much covered in tattoos? What percentage you think, sir?
2: I'm probably about 90% covered. I got to finish my ass cheeks.
1: That's a 90% of a body covered in tattoos. Is it Teddy Swims? Is it Justin Bieber? Is it Post Malone? All have tattoos, but 90% of the body? Teddy Swims, Justin Bieber, Post Malone. All you do is click rickrick.com. Take the Countdown Challenge. You can win. Get ready for all the hits in one place as we head for number one. Dees Slees coming up. You won't believe it. It's all for you in seconds.
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Hits. Leon Thomas holding steady number 35 on the countdown for 2 weeks, up to number 34. Here he is, a countdown star who says, I prefer a residency like Las Vegas or wherever. You fly in to see me, and I promise you a great show. He is

0: Aperture, it's Harry Styles, down just a bit this week, number 34 on the countdown. By the way, we mentioned his residency. He liked to fly you in, he liked to give it to you free, and all of the D's tales at rick.com, R-I-C-K.com. 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Every hit gets bigger. Back in seconds.
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11: Our forecast is calling for rain today. We'll see 15 to 25 millimeters expected and a high around 8. Tonight, rain ends overnight, then cloudy sky, 5 to 10 millimeters worth and a low down to 3. Tomorrow, we'll see sunshine and a high of 13.
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1: Oh, let's keep up the hits. Number 33, that's where we are. And he started playing piano as a child. He was 12, taught himself to play piano, guitar, drums, almost everything, even saxophones and woodwinds, we understand. The musically gifted Corbin Besson with his friend Chewy from the all-girl group Twice. It's called Blink.
2: You see that girl? There's just something about her. I just...

Oh, he's moving up. Up one from last week. This week, number 33 on the countdown. It is Corbin Bessin and Chewy Bleak. He moved all around. His father was in the U.S. Air Force, so he says, every city is home to me. Rick Dees with Every Hit Getting Bigger. Up to number 32, it's Max McNown. Better Me for You. Love.

All right, come on, make the right choice. It's better me for you. Max McNown, just down two this week, number 32 on the countdown. And this is it. Rick D is giving you the highest debut of the week. It's Pink Panthers featuring Zara Larsson, Stateside.

0: say.
1: Oh, there's a wave of British superstars coming in now. Stateside, highest debut of the week from Pink Panthers, Zara Larsson. And Pink Panthers, part of a second British invasion of music we just talked about. Olivia Dean, Ray, others. They're all incredible, all on the countdown. Enrique Deez, here we go. Top 30, the biggest 30 hits of the week. Some incredible D's sleaze coming up. Get ready. 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
1: Gotta love the hits on K100. Rick D's heading to number one. K100 in the weekly top 40 countdown, heading to number one.
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1: All right, let's get to the music that makes you move. David Guetta promises to do it along with Teddy Swims and Tones and I. Number 30 is Gone, Gone, Gone.

Oh, yes, David Guetta can throw down a beat, can't he? Along with Tones and I, Teddy Swims, Gone, Gone, Gone, down four from last week. On to number 29, Rick Dees and One Republic, they're back. Ryan Tedder's voice cutting right through here with Need Your Love.

Oh, don't you love the lyrics? I don't need $1 million to give me expensive problems. I need your love. The voice of Ryan Tedder, One Republic, cutting through the clutter. And this week, climbing up two more. Number 29 on the countdown. Rick Dees and musical Meghan Trainor pulls up to number 28. Still don't care. You can say what you-

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And look at this, only one hit away from the top 15. It's Rick Dees, and everybody's talking about AI in music, artificial intelligence. Here's a taste of it with Huntrix. It's EJ, Audrey Nuna, and Rayami, Golden.

0: don't you like that? It's the Jenny remix. Tame Impala, Dracula, moving up two more this week, number 15 on the countdown. Hundreds of thousands of fans went on TikTok, and they lip-synced to the lyrics of Tame Impala and Dracula, and that drives the music stream, and you have to understand, artists make money off of that stream. Not a lot, but when you add in a million or 4 million or 8 million, yes. So way to go, Tame Impala. Okay, Rick Dees and the BTS juggernaut hits the USA, and BTS has introduced new snacks just for you. What are they? Would you eat these? Coming up, find out for yourself. Top 10 on the way, too.
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2: 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Countdown.
0: Gotta love the hits on K100. Rick Dees heading to number one.
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And up to number 14 on the countdown, Rigney's and Somber, Back to Friends.

Oh, yes, you may know the voice now. Somber, Drifting One to number 14, Back to Friends, back-to-back hits, and number 13 proves that BTS has a secret snack for you. They will reveal to you after they give you number 13 right here. It's called Swim.

0: BTS, they're back. They were in the military, now they're back together, and SWIM moving up on our guaranteed top 10 for them probably next week. And they're readying their world tour for you. In fact, they say, try one of our new BTS snacks. What's in this BTS snack? They are red pepper, extremely hot noodles that make you go, oh! But they say, okay, chase it with some ice water or something else so you don't, oh! BTS, red hot noodles, coming to a concert from BTS soon. Okay, I couldn't believe this, that Taylor Swift has never won Song of the Year. All the Grammys, all the awards, never Song of the Year. Will this next song she sings for you be the Song of the Year? You be the judge. Let me know. Coming up, only two hits away from the biggest 10 hits of the week.
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6: K100 weather.
7: Our forecast is calling for rain today. We'll see 15 to 25 millimeters expected and a high around 8. Tonight, rain ends overnight, then cloudy sky, 5 to 10 millimeters worth and a low down to 3. Tomorrow, we'll see sunshine and a high of 13.
0: 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It's Rick Dees on K100.
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0: happy. 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
3: Look, it's Mr. Electric Blue flipping off of his piano. Is that a double flip? Is it Benson Boone? Yeah.

Benson Boone on the countdown. Just down one, number 12 this week, Mr. Electric Blue. And one away from the top 10, look who's here, Taylor Swift. And she has never won Song of the Year. Is this the Song of the Year for the year 2026? What do you think? Opalite. I had a

0: Taylor Swift, Opalite, just down one this week, number 11 on the countdown. Of course, she took it to number one. And I mentioned she's never had Song of the Year. She was in competition, for example, way back in 2010. She was up against Beyonce and Single Ladies. Put a ring on it, top Taylor. Then in 2015, she was up for Song of the Year again. Shake It Off was beaten by Sam Smith's Stay With Me.
1: Oh, won't you stay with me?
0: And then up to 2016, Blank Space up for Song of the Year, beaten out by Ed Sheeran, Thinking Out Loud.
2: Thinking out loud, maybe we found love right where we are.
0: Now we go to 2020, Taylor Swift again up for Song of the Year with Lover. Guess who topped her? Billie Eilish.
3: So you're a tough guy, like you really rough guy, just can't get enough guy, just always so puff guy.
0: And you know Taylor Swift is very competitive, so she's up again, 2024. Anti-Hero by Taylor, beaten out by Billie Eilish again with What Was I Made For?
3: What was I made for?
0: This is amazing. Again, Taylor Swift and Fortnite. Had to be Song of the Year, right? Mm-mm. No, it was Kendrick Lamar, Not Like Us.
4: They not like us.
0: How about that? And of course, Taylor Swift has a great attitude about it. She says, are you kidding? I'm living the dream. Don't worry about it. Well, let's concentrate on the biggest 10 hits of the week. They're waiting for you in seconds. Alex Warren has a little something for you. Stand by.
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0: 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It's a weekend full of hits. It's the weekly top 40 countdown, heading to number one on K100.
7: You ready?
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10: can you feel it? We're on the way to number one.
0: Oh, here we go. The top 10 hits of the week. Rick Dees, Alex Warren starts it out. Number 10, Fever.

Oh, yes. Way to go, Alex Warren. Climbing two from last week into the top 10 at number 10. Fever Dream. Nonstop heading for number one up to number nine with Justin Bieber. UConn.

Justin Bieber with his wife Haley on the front row of every concert, and they love it. Justin and Yukon just down one. Rick D's giving you number 8 on the countdown. It's Sienna Spyro, Die on This Hill.

name is Sienna Spyro. That's what she prefers. And Sienna's first run up the countdown goes all the way now up one from last week. Number 8, the very emotional Die on This Hill. Up to number 7, and here we go with Ray.

0: That's a direct question. Where is my husband? You put together all those features you want, and the good question from Ray. This week, moving down three, number seven for Ray. She brought some people on stage in her concert in New Orleans, and they were engaged in front of, what, 15,000 people? And, of course, she sang to them. And right now, the Countdown Challenge. Take it and win this incredible, oh, it's amazing. It's an Amazon shopping spree for you. Now, here's the question. Very simple. Who is this number one Countdown star? His body is how much covered in tattoos? What percentage you think, sir?
1: I'm probably about 90% covered. I got to finish my ass cheeks.
0: That's a 90% of a body covered in tattoos. Is it Teddy Swims? Is it Justin Bieber? Is it Post Malone? All have tattoos, but 90% of the body? Teddy Swims, Justin Bieber, Post Malone. All you do is click rick.com. Take the Countdown Challenge. You can win. Okay, the top five on the way. And is there a new number one? Everybody's asking. Let's find out together coming up.
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1: 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I can't get enough.
0: Here we go. To the biggest hit of the week. We're heading to number one. Come on, let's stomp out the hits together. Rick D's one away from the top five right here. Number six, Choosin' Texas. It's Ella Langley.

Her name, Elizabeth Taylor. 5 feet, 3 inches tall, violet blue eyes, perfect cheekbones, and 7 different husbands. Taylor Swift sings about her, number 5 on the countdown. Up to number 4, it's Rick Dees and Somber, Home Wrecker.

0: Oh, did you listen to that? It's all about a real situation, a real person, and the home wrecking that was involved. Somber. In fact, we have the lyrics at rick.com, R-I-C-K.com, if you'd like to visit what happened. Biggest three hits, including number one, coming up.
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0: Just for you, St. John, here we go. Rick Dees counting down to number one on K100.
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1: All right, here we go. Biggest three artists of the week, and so hot. At number three, she's everywhere. You can see her on magazine covers. This week, Sabrina Carpenter at number three, and When Did You Get So Hot?

Sabrina Carpenter stays 2 weeks in number three on the countdown. When did you get so hot? She's still getting great reviews for her performance at Coachella in the Southern California desert, where it gets to be 120 degrees in the middle of July. She said, I'm going to bring a little fashion to my concert. So out on the stage comes 67-year-old Madonna, and they did a duet together. And we have the video at rick.com, R-I-C-K.com. Up to the second biggest hit of the week, Bruno Mars, last week number one, leaving space for a new number one hit. I just might.

Bruno Mars, I Just Might. He was number one for 5 weeks on the countdown, this week number two. And thank you, Bruno, who is hooking up with a company called Orb. They're putting together a concert kit for you. So when you go to a Bruno Mars concert, you get a concert kit that shows you how to get tickets at the real price instead of scalpers' prices. Thank you, Bruno. And I understand that Billie Eilish is doing the same thing. Remember when Billie had number one with this one? All about that bad guy.

Billie Eilish. Her brother on keyboards, way to go, Phineas. Bad Guy, her first number one hit, and of course, so many more after that. Bad Guy stayed at number one for, I think, 7 weeks for Billie Eilish. Well, how about it? There's a new number one hit. First one ever for this artist, and so much to unveil and unpack. Let's get into it. In seconds, it's Rick Dees giving you the biggest hit of the week.

0: all over St. John. 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
0: All right, here you go, just in time for number one on the countdown. And this is Rick Dees. It's very rare to see this, a hit song that achieves over a billion, that's with a B, streams. And this one has over a billion club. Very few artists in it. Of course, Taylor Swift, Bruno Mars, and this week's number one artist. She took home the Best New Artist Grammy. Next year, her Art of Loving album will be eligible for a Grammy. We'll see what happens. She has a good shot. And she's also a very active artist fighting for you to get the right price on your concert ticket to see her. She is all over the place this weekend, of course, in the soundtrack of The Devil Wears Prada 2 with her Nice to Each Other hit, and also this number one hit on the countdown. You know I'm talking about Olivia Dean, and So Easy to Fall in Love, number one.

0: Oh, is it that easy to fall in love? Olivia Dean says yes, and she takes it all the way to number one, jumping over Bruno Mars and Sabrina Carpenter and everybody else. Olivia Dean at the top of the countdown, and so busy this weekend with the Devil Wears Prada soundtrack. So much going on, and congratulations, number one, Olivia Dean. Okay, don't you love it? Every hit in one place. And make sure you download Rick D's Hit Music. 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Rick D's Hit Music in the App Store, along with the iHeart Music app. They're both incredible. God bless you for being here. So much fun every week. D's here to please, counting down to number one.
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